0: bio in town.
1: 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I on je, danas sam to i rekao, on je kralj, on je...
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1: LB's
0: 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Oh, okay, mama's son. Now we all know. Okay. So we know Mr. Miyagi, right? With the wax on, wax off. I love him. And of course we all know Bruce in the little yellow onesie. You know, you gotta be like Wata. Be like Wata.
1: Wata?
0: So where are you in this whole thing? Where does Lyrics Born?
2: Now what y'all really know about? Besides what's in the magazines, I know y'all know the average things. He Berkeley, he half Japanese. Really, that's just dabbling in who I am. That ain't even half of me. I'm gonna let y'all know, because a lot of y'all be asking me. I'm just trying to live happily, take good care of my family, and be very well off, both spiritually and financially. And I'm not gonna knock nobody for being what they have to be. As long as you do you and you do what you do so passionately. But me, I can't follow the path someone else is traveling. I just don't follow fast. For me, that just ain't happening. Shit, I can't even bring myself to follow the laws of gravity. I just do my thing, and I just my thing fantastic.
3: Damn. I don't care what they say about me, because rules were meant to be broken. That's why the world can't forget about me, because rules were meant to be broken.

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'Cause everybody hates a tourist, especially one who thinks it's all such a laugh.

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2: The sounds for the colors, for the possibilities of perception.
0: Absolute clarity.

0: 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Fuck the corporate world.
1: Dok sjedim za kompjuterom, svira Radio Maestral.